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1: 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Put your hands in the air. Give me all your money.
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1: 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But wait a minute, isn't this...
0: Yeah, yes it is.
1: But I thought the old lady dropped it into the ocean in the air.
0: Well, baby, I went down and got it for you.

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Wild, and this is the Kim Wild 80s Show by Nostalgie. And coming next, it's an amazing song from one of the best singer-songwriters and musicians in the world. It's Stevie Winwood. And talking of great musicians, we're going to follow it with Rock and Roll Hall of Famers, Hall & Oates.

Some of my favourite songs from the 80s, right here on Nostalgie. We've already featured a song from the Footloose movie this week, but this track is the title track from the Oscar-winning movie and probably the most famous of them all. It's Kenny Loggins, of course.

was a young boy. I saw that movie Mutiny on the Bounty, staring my idol Marlon Brando, and I felt a yearning for that great adventure. So many nights I woke up

that I can't fix. Cause I can do it in the mix. And if your man gives you trouble just to move out on the double, and you don't let it trouble your brain, cause away goes trouble down the drain. Said away goes trouble down the drain.